Turn me up, vocals up a little bit more. And give me a little wet, wet me up. And keep all of this, it's raw, it's good, it's beautiful. I love it. Tribute.

0: Simon Says, go get that bread. 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I dish out love, then watch it spread. Hypnotize her mind first, then eat her soul like cantaloupe. I'm walking through her crib naked, I'm feeling like D'Angelo. She matched my energy, got her comfortable, so she feeling me. There's no limit to the love I get, and there's no limit to what she spend on me. These niggas try to mimic me, back door and try to snatch my game, but I'm acting on a different bitch. They didn't know when I switched the lane. They leave but always double back. I was a P before I sold some crack. Mink fur, jet black, Versace says compliment the hat. Trips to Vegas to bless my soul, didn't gamble once, see I land different. Had to scope the scene and see what I need and how to move around in this pandemic. Know what I'm saying? Don't play with me, play with your vibrator, know what I'm saying? I'm busy this weekend, I'm doing plants.
1: Out of bubblegum. I'm the man who walked the water and tied the whale's tail in a knot. I taught the fish how to swim, crossed the burning sand, and shook the devil's hand. I walked 49 miles of barbed wire, and I used a cobra snake for a necktie. I might not be the baddest man in the world, but I'm in the top two, and my father is getting old.
2: Father is getting old.

0: say, say? Who says I cannot build Rome in one day? Thanks, now move out of my way, Pete. You better not be them niggas left screaming, help me. If you wanted to be free, all you had to do was tell me. Guess who? I'll be a sky captain, I captain, fly guy lamping in the clouds like the Hamptons from dark Los Angeles, but brought up so scandalous where everybody hands be in the sky like the champions.
1: Or become a victim to the ghetto, and as typical as it sounds, it's very real, you know? A lot of friends of mine didn't make it to see where I'm at. Not because of because of being bad individuals, just because of generations of just harsh life in ghettos and us not knowing where the light is so we can see the light and make moves. But my mom cut it short. My mom's fat because I chose the right path.
2: Chose the right path as well, I mean, at least it seemed like I did. Let's get into that path though.

0: clock in outdated perspectives. No more generations neglected, spreading the real love that keeps us connected. Now, what you trying to do? Let's plant seeds of power who never go ghost. Raise them right like black fists and afros. Stay the night, but this time never let go. Keep me company. Baby, this community service is forever. If you wasn't ready for it, then you should have never hugged the block so tight. This city said she would change your life. All you gotta do is stand by. Exchange calamity for unity. The story says we all gotta hold on to something. So you should hold on to the community. Word.
1: No one asked me to be a writer.
2: My love.
1: I
2: asked.
3: Yeah. Alright, one take. These niggas want cinematics. Well, I guess I'm Tarantino now. Spitting bars, these niggas was at the bars. Tarantino's down. Too much going on, it's hard to keep a smile. Too much emotions, and I'd rather not leave in the pile. Me and my ex ain't speaking a while. Numbers I don't even dial. Flowing like a river, gotta carry a key of the now. Waiting for pats on the back like we feeding a child. I'm versatile, you know your verse can't compete with the style. They breaking code, I'm telling them that ain't even allowed. They get the stuttering like the kids who hate reading aloud. Let my homies come back and tell me that you speaking wild. Like a swimming class, we gon' have to take feet off the ground. Better yet, leave them to drown. I have them falling out the crib like they Cleveland Brown. I peep the crowd for some woman I can leave around. If they some spinners, then I'll be around. I remember being at these college parties trying to make a play. Saying crazy shit I wouldn't say today. Shooting, then I aim away. Speed telling me we gotta pave the way. Pushing product for everybody, call us J&J. I be feeling just like I'm Denzel in training day. I got flaws, but I'm still irreproachable. Very irreplaceable. I could be a coach for you. Haven't been yourself as a lady, so I don't know it's you. And I wonder why I don't notice you. Louder to the quiet comms, I'm about to fly and lotus you. They love me cause I'm notable, and every line is quotable. It's me and my brothers, got me feeling like that Jonas group. I ain't gotta tell you my name, just check out my melody. My insecurities was once disguised as my enemy. But nowadays, they just trying to know the remedy that make these hoes say my name more than once like Mr. Kennedy. I can sense the jealousy in every laugh is skeptic. They on these apps looking apoplectic. That's their aesthetic, cold-hearted, but I never felt to grab a medic. Everybody's apathetic, so you act pathetic. I was missing out on a lot. Niggas went from the couch to the block, looking out for the cops. I was in the house just looking for a route to the top. Alternatives were just the mount to the stop. But if we talking frequencies, I gotta keep them high. Lost my appetite when I had seen that they was feeding lies. Send my love to the people who wanna see me try. Just stay tuned, you'll see what's coming next. Like the TV guy.

One other thing, what's the deal with you WhoSample.com cats putting out all original records that we sample from and snitching by putting us on the site saying we use stuff? You know how that go. Stop doing that. Y'all are violating straight up and down. Word up, man. I'm sick of this shit.

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0: today I got time, cuz.
1: Well, Roger, you finally got yourself an album together, brother.
2: Yeah, it's been a while, too, brother. It's been a while.
1: How long you been out there playing this music, man?
2: All my life, lad. 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

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I never stop to ask what help it needs. It works for me and I don't work at it like some type of service to curb a habit. Don't believe in magic shirts and sleeves, rabbits and such, as luck will have it. I am one of many

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It was dark, too. I don't mean dark-skinned. No, this was different. It was as if he was always walking in a shadow. I mean, every step he took towards the light, just when you thought his face was about to be revealed, it wasn't. It was as if the lights dimmed just for him.

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0: His friends, who were just feet away from him, say they watched it all happen.
1: I couldn't believe it. 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
1: Yeah.
0: Okay. 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
1: Yeah, that's called Food. MMFOOD. Food. 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
0: Oh, MM.
1: Yeah, FOOD, yep.
0: Okay. Okay.
1: All caps,
0: yeah. Okay. Okay. And what label is that dropping on, man?
1: That's Metal Face.
0: Oh, that, okay. Okay, okay. Metal Face, that your own label, yeah?
1: Yeah.
0: Okay, cool. Thanks very much for your time, yeah?
1: Aye, man.
0: The Wicked, man. 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
0: Somebody call a coroner. 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Oh well, my condolences. 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What's with the attitude? Side eye and cold shoulder. 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And I ain't get paid yet. I wanted that Rover. With eight cup holders competing with Hover. Shit came with others. Genesis for controllers. Wild TVs, but all I got was this Nova. Still got a chain though. Stunting on

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0: Sigh. 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
1: 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Put on a pair of earrings that can give your bitch vertigo. 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

0: the tennis link. 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Such a wonderful feeling. Yeah. It's such a wonderful feeling.
1: Wonderful to say the least.
0: I never needed a million, but you know I gotta keep it a million.
1: I got no choice,
0: red
1: man.
0: Red rum with never sun in the building. No breadcrumbs, bread touching the ceiling.
1: Yup.
0: It's such a wonderful feeling. It's such a wonderful feeling.
2: Yeah, you gotta love it. Fly. So much to be admired. Yeah, inspired. Get the money wired.

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It seems like we only getting employed through either rap or prison. I know some sisters getting paid on they back of stripping. That ain't the way they was raised, but this the trap we live in. A backward system made for crackers just to

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They try to take me out like they did took it. I've been running from the law since playing hooky. I've been doing my own thing. When that phone ring, could be something like half a joint or a whole thing. Just let it twirl, baby girl deserves a better world. 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And try to show y'all niggas the way. 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Remember Lil CJ? 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

0: What's on your Saturday?
1: I'll
0: one,
1: let
0: two,
1: you five.
0: Or three.
1: Right
0: this
1: now?
0: Is it. Yep.
2: Watch it, y'all.
0: One, two, three. Who said he saw that ball? This one, this two, and that three. And I'm going to spin it all the way. Which one you said?

0: Break they feet off like a fill.
1: Yo, fellas, punchline of word, word,
2: yo,
1: come
2: word,
1: on.
2: Word.
3: I bet, yo, I'm coming down.
4: 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Yo, I'm gonna punch you, man.
5: No equal. Punch and words, y'all.
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6: Word up. Y'all gonna feel this. I think this is gonna be on point. Y'all gonna like these brothers.
5: They got the mic?
6: I don't know. I think they coming. We're gonna talk for a minute, though. So how y'all feel? Live at the Lyricist Lounge, y'all. How's it going down?
5: Down, down, down, down. What? What y'all listening to out there?
6: I don't know. What they like?
5: Like
6: my side is the loudest side, yo.
5: Side is kind of suspect, kind of whack.
6: They ain't feeling it over there.
5: I don't know.
6: Bro.
5: I think the real hip-hop fans is right here.
6: B.S.
5: All right. They ready. Bringing it on, y'all. Punching words.
6: Punchline and words.

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0: What redeems it is the idea only. 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
1: You are?

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1: Yak Cobra clutch the Earth's rotation and save the day. But towards the darkness is more the direction the ball sways. I stay nocturnal, forever and always, like ghosts for the most part. I'm so sharp that my tongue can lunge towards your chest and put holes in your heart. Slice your dome apart and scar your brain like heroin addicts due to their arms. Live in front of you, charm snakes with subtle movements of my palms, proving
2: Jack Ball!
1: I'm way Jack beyond Ball. The norm when I perform strong mentally. Einstein.

for my crutch from 06. Shorty wanted crates, went to Paris just to get it. We really trying to elevate our limits, moving with the quickness and the diligence. I had on Dula Misa chilling with degenerates. I'm out in Paris, but I'm chilling with the immigrants. Who you know get a buddy pass on Emirates? Some cookies at the Soho House came with the membership. It was written, you could go and check the penmanship. I need that Maybach.

0: He's spinning.
1: 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I'm wide open, I let it fly with precision. 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
1: I mean, like how you think you fly? 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

that just a clone, Death Squad, Death Tone, you must have just left home. Record crew swigging nectar to the lectures through. Prem Rock, two caps, one word, when the check is due. Your tunes are Spotify for newly lobotomized. Even if it ain't dollar signs, still got a rhyme. I've been the shit man since there was in the disc man. 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Others went needle and arm like Stickman. Me and Zilla connect, y'all this band. 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

0: and no.
1: Shit that they said, shit that they spread. 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

0: unlimited run. 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
1: Wait, let me roll you over here.
2: Yo. Watching my son spin records and push buttons, still knowing nothing. 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Same old tricks with a new hustle.
3: Back at it.
2: I'm digging in a different duffel. I step into my Tim scuffle. No bag fumbling. My baby girl need a Barbie dolls. My little son need a jungle gym. That's what I get my current motivation from. Stop playing dumb like you don't know where the face is from. Plugging wires like a dispatcher.
3: In and out.
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Now that little seed has spread all over to Africa. I've never been to Africa, but I know the EOW is strong out there. So, you know what I'm saying? The power of the mind is what EOW represents. You know what I'm saying? And the power of the mind is real strong with vice versa.

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Those times are now back, it's now called Afrotech. Generational wealth, that's the key. 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My mom took her money, she bought me bombs. That was the sweetest thing of all time, Legacy, legacy, legacy, legacy. 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I remember like listening to Wu-Tang.

son of a preacher man, whose daughter couldn't escape the reach of the preacher's hand. That charge of energy set all the Carters back. It took all these years to get to zero. In fact, I hated religion, cause here was this Christian. He was preaching on Sundays versus how he was living Monday. Someday I forgive him, cause strangely our division led the multiple religion I studied. Muslim, Buddhists, and Christians, and I was running from him, but he was giving me wisdom. See how the universe works? It takes my hurt and help me find more of myself. It's giving the curse. That's called the Red Queen's race. 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
1: You a negative motherfucker. What matters?
0: Respect. 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You need cat shit now. 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
0: They are all disappeared.

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1: 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Stop the finish.
2: Okay. 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I see. 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Well, y'all niggas know who to do that shit. Do that shit to me. 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

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Sean Price, word to Ruck, my seeds be godly on the mic. Imani probably on the bike right now. My son be on the move, my prince became a king. 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One eye closed like snipers on the roof. 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I'm warning you, man's been a beast since the youth. 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I'm very much alive, I still got more to do. Calling audibles, audible, you haters gonna pull. 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You done, we'll stick a fork in you. 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

0: Does that mean the white man's the devil? 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I'm sitting there with two white men. I said, absolutely. Yes, it does.
1: Yo, who are you, sir?
0: That motherfucker looked at

0: Yeah,
1: more difficult back then.
0: Yeah,
1: you know what I mean.
2: Media was different.
0: Yeah.
2: Now shit goes to.

0: iPhone 6.
1: Qui se fâche
0: là? Hein?
1: Yeah!
2: I say it's a mixtape.
0: Allergy.
2: It is prime today.
0: My breast milk had cocaine and nicotine in it. Getaway drivers dipping in the green Civic. Diabolical demons, they make my dreams wicked. Haunted bodies, evil spirits, as God is my witness. The music business is full of pretenders. They crack easy like a Kia Fender. Yeah.

0: side of my thoughts, the fifth dimension.
1: He is gonna rebound, play D. He gonna be that
2: and
1: dude.
2: Knock down that turn around.
1: He gonna be that dude in there. Fight.
3: But when it comes to game, like, I'm not
4: question. Top.
3: Yeah, top. Good.
2: I only survived in this era.
3: More than the era back then.

0: Time is relative, cause the truth is...
1: Fuck my lighter at. Hey, y'all. How many chances in a lifetime? How many times could one dance with life until you standing in the light's eyes? How can you really answer if you might lie? I try to hit the canvas with the right lines. I hope it's not too damaging when I die. Just know I had some plans to make the night shine. Back when little niggas was still now and latest from Kmart, I was young and hell bent on getting my waves sharp. I caught a couple straight charges cause I would break laws. My parents, they taught materialism make the way to start. Was in my thoughts like, okay, y'all, but a nigga need the latest Jordans.

0: Got some shit to say, dog. Praise the Lord, I pray to God I get better this year. More eating healthy, see more smoothies, regular chairs. Nice Supreme hoodies and sweaters, yeah, I kept me a pair. Stepped awareness up for the fans, eager, ready to wear. I'm dressing in layers so the devil spots less of my fears. So only my strengths could be shared, I was extra prepared. I'm giving proof and evidence through this message with care. This not the New Testament, this a true testament here. And there's some shooters next to him, so don't test him in here. Yo, shit gets split, George Jefferson here. A early gift from Festivus Flair. Jordan Bread 11s was rare as I leapt in the air and watched as everyone stared. The best to ever lay breath on a snare. My girl impressive, yours look like Florida Evans. It never was fair. I notice clothes is getting strange on these coat hangers. Seeing niggas rocking bulletproof vests and no danger. And every time the cold changes, it's going against the flow of nature. Part of the reason why we so brainless. This whole existence is act and we all golden globe entertainers. The evils trapped your soul in a chamber, control living nameless. I hope this could change it. A stream of consciousness told from a prolific painter. Jay Nice,
1: Duke Fly Talker. It's a big fact, man. You know how we coming, man. The wave your shit out, nigga.
0: A stream of consciousness told from a prolific painter. It's motivation.
1: Fuck.
0: It's enough, man. I'm out, man. Fuck
1: taking
0: that. Niggas ain't gonna listen nowhere.
1: East side.
0: Woo!

0: Uganda, they'll truck you to the Botswana border and tell you you're deported. In Kenya, Rwanda, you get one warning, get one warning. They found Diane Fossey face down in the morning. Wet market haggling over human organs. Caught in sanitary, the West sick and swollen. Cracked lips, bloated feet bulging. Sick with rabies. Inoculate the babies, inoculate the babies. It's too late for y'all, just inoculate the babies. Inoculate the babies. Product of the 80s, 1885. Cut the pie, red filling, spilling in Berlin. Sickly white men clad in animal skins. African kings, flies swarm on piles of limbs. Inoculate the babies.
1: Who's gonna save the babies from all the caging? The truth is staging.
2: Where's your brain?

Last night it was 10 shots, one body. 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Retaliate, yeah, probably. Pigs gonna get hurt, not sorry. Welcome to the party, welcome to the party. The trumpets are blaring, I climb up the outer tower, I see a new heaven now. Carbon copy, future bound, fugitive gag sound. I don't know where I am right now. Can't tell me where I am right now. They drawing the lines right now. On the map, dividing the rivers and mountains up that ain't never been found. I hope they don't find me. I hope they don't find me. My head on the bounty, drawing the lines around me. Captive county, the queen of love's not dead. Exiled in Lagos, at the protest, remember what she said. They aim for your head, at home, at safe in your bed. Last night it was Tupac, Hail Mary. They got 8 cops, devil hours get scary. All eyes on me, but I hope you fail.

Common Sense over in Chicago, you know what I'm saying? The Alcoholics, the whole Wu-Tang Clan, Supernatural, Organized Confusion, my boy Greg Street, you know what I'm saying? All my boys at the Box, the Mad Hatter, Twice as Nice over in Orlando, DJ Ran and Colby Cole, Funk Master Flex.

Ted, the whole Priority Records staff, you know what I'm saying? My brothers at the wake-up show, keeping it real, forever.

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0: 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Not like Planet Race. Planet Race sound of guns.
1: The light of the past is a light which was. The wisdom of the past is a light of the past. The light of the future was a light which is to be. The wisdom of the future was a light of the future, see. Yesterday belongs to the dead. Tomorrow belongs to the living. The past is certified as a finished product. Anything which is ended is finished. That which is perfect is finished. The perfect man is no exception to the rule. The perfect man of the past is made according to the rule of the past. The rule of the past is a law of injustice and hypocrisy. The revelation of the meaning of the law is revealed through the law itself. The wisdom of the past is the light of the past. The light which is to be. The wisdom of the future. The light of the future.

pragmatic, brought it down to earth just to pick it back up. No backpacking like Stillmatic. Magic armor, massive impaction, forming the pack and took action. Parables filled with passion, you gotta match it or fall backwards. They false advocates and spoke blasphemous. The word was given like wordsmithing.

When I go to the club, I stand in the back in the shadows. I stay indiscreet in the heat of the night, just a beat in the mic. It will be a highlight to find a fox to lock, but there are too many cocks to block.

Yeah. Grand River Greenfield, West Detroit. 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Yeah. She said you stack bricks like masonry, but then whisper back, it's a requiem for a dream where pistol missiles relapse. I bought a building on Grand River over tombstones of the Ave. I'm not a gangster, but any cancer gets exhumed from the slab. Her concerns hieroglyphic, I dismiss it off my canvas. Could be waiting in the bushes, clips hanging like branches. I'm the Ayatollah over this bitch, I see no challenge. Hope you don't be on the news, up in the chalk line tallies. But I laugh, stack crates, let the vinyls embrace. Detroit frost kissed the glass like a ghost in the place. Every knob that I was twisting, mixing echoes with fate. I ain't hear the future whisper, I just left out the gate. Headed straight into my zone, worry blooming at home. I pulled off, engine humming like a funeral tone. Her words lingered on Grand River, you shouldn't be alone. I didn't see the gunman hovering by the church like a drone. And it was right there. Everything was right there. Couldn't see it all, it was right there. I mean, everything was right there.

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And it was right there. Everything was right there. Couldn't see it all, it was right there. I mean, everything was right there.

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Shit pop off, you gotta be careful. 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

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Fake news say we sold them. Mind controlling, code of spirit, poacher vultures to kill a mockingbird. Rubber bands and paper clips, enslaver ships, lopsided power relationships. Sell the mass, seven seas counterculture. Can't coddle colonizers, contrive crisis. CIA put the mask on ISIS. Thou shalt not covet. 19.

like scripted nigga shit. Knowledge of selfies make it hard to get the bigger pig. Get the bigger picture pig. The scripture, Ernie Barnes, the art of painting sick. Ben Wise intelligence, since Noah's flood encrypted drip. Gloss on a sister slip, my penmanship like cocaine. This mean I'm dope, I mean on beats, I make a hormone. I'm Lord of Law Holmes, see these like sharpened sword poems. These scriptures.

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Plus, I can determine your future from just a coin toss. Here, let me demonstrate a real boss. You're playing checkers in this global chess style from the Chows of Ross.

me that crude Montega and water. I'll let you wear the crown while you do what I wanna. I want you to perform and take a bow in my honor. I want you to sing my songs. They'll define how they're gonna live life in my matrix. I'm defining laws, controlling all resources, all logic and cause and effect. All civilizations could get wrecked on my beckoning, so act like you wanna disrespect. I got weapons of mass destruction I could boss from my desk. Decimate the terrain when these missiles eject and put an end to your existence with a dance and a song. I'll rearrange the landscape with one bomb. You're all gone.

I've been submerged, you've been some whatnot. 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Also, that's why I'm cool, you're hot. I've acclimatized to a lot. If the climate rise, I'm rising with the heart. And I ain't gotta say too much. Much has been said by you, but not done. That's expectancy where you're from, but that's not acceptable where I've gone. Gone trying to get this stuff till I bask in it all and I bathe in the sun. Son, trust me, doggy, this ain't for fun. Arms extended, either side. Poised, I'm learning the balance. Pull strings with a sail, watch me turn with the wind harp, swerving aquatics. I got a curse, I've been cursed with this cadence. So I got a serve of madness. Sticky fingers stirring the magic. I get immersed in the mastery of it. And you can get murked for what you're masking. I'm down to bring change. Some might hurt and it has been. Let them know the times change like tides change. Anytime I turn and attack him, car got alternative talents.

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2: 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Right now, we're circling the orbit of Saturn, where it's smooth sailing under a beautiful Hyperion full moon. Keep it locked for the rest of

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Got me thinking South by, cause baby on some Texas shit. Like, fuck what it's costing. Stone Cold versus Roll. 316s like I'm Austin. I think we might have lost them. Like we running from them blue lights. Show's getting bigger, had to raise.

offering, and I listen. He said, just be patient, deliver me to the women and the Hennessy, drowning all my sorrows in a bottle full of misery. The enemies, not them niggas from the hood next to me. He was leading me towards a legendary legacy, like the homie Ty, rest in peace.

Christians. Now listen, when you celebrate Thanksgiving, what you are actually celebrating is the proclamation of the Pope of Rome, who later in league with Queen Isabella sent Cardinal Seminoles to Spain to murder any blacks that resisted Christianity. These Moors, these black men and women, were from Baghdad, Turkey. And today you eat the turkey for your Thanksgiving day

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Warmth from suns unknown that's ingrained in the optics. Distilling dominions, divinity children. Healers concealed as hammers, protecting our

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And that kid in Oakland was a threat, even though he was handled.

0: to rename us. 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
1: Come out and play.
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1: 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From New Jack to He Who Would Find Glory, and knew that I started in the trap freestyling over the two track. When I was realizing my chronicle, where was you at? I'm true black. Some feel as though my opinions are too black. 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

0: before the views became confused. 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The stars say it's you again, let me make some room. 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They all go into hell and just swear you going with them. 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
1: silhouettes when they dancing in the limelight. 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

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We sacrificed for what we needed to run it. If it was righteous, exact, or was out of order. Everything is not for sale. Everybody pay a price. You can run away and not escape. That's the way of life. Nobody makes it out alive. Wow. Nobody ever really dies. Ain't it crazy how the contrast coincide? Ain't it strange how I'm amazed, but I'm not surprised. They say that they don't understand it, but it's not a lie. And indeed they understand and it's not required. Cause as long as the soul responds and you feel a vibe, don't trouble your mind, it's quite alright. More will be revealed in time. Thanks for being with us. Ciao for now. Higher frequency champion sound. 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
1: 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Guess he rather rhyme.
0: It's like he slob your own eye. Talking heavy shit about other people. Everybody's business. Return sequel.
1: Yesterday, I think you stole my weed.
0: You know Creed.
1: Need help before you OD.
2: Come on.
1: Get shot.
0: Cause I'm on the verge of revenge. Even Steven. I learn something new every weekend.
1: You got the devil in you, like Flip Wilson. A wild man, Fisher.
0: I have you on your last meal, son.

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1: Just sound like a magician playing. Yeah.

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This run is personal, this verse right here is confirmation. I tailored my life, went through so many alterations. I'm just trying to provide my seed with a solid foundation. Two-parent household, yeah, for us that's a fantasy. Watching boys in the hood

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Bits and pieces of info I wasn't privy to. 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So many layers for me to peel back, I kept removing plastic. 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Losing my cool, the engine overheated, I blew the gasket. Running on fumes, became a rebel, wanted to break every rule. 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
1: You're doing okay, and you're gonna do better.
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1: You're doing okay, and you're going to get better.

0: gonna hear some original black poetry. You're going to hear some very real black poetry. Some very real poetry. You're gonna take part in a poetic experience.
1: Well, we have a good group here tonight. I don't know, people just seem to like a crowd. Have you noticed that? The bigger the crowd, the more people show up for it. You have a small crowd, nobody shows up. You probably don't know this, I'm an astrologer. If you'll call out your astrological sign, I'll tell you a little bit about yourself one at a time, please. Pisces, sign to the big mouth, first call out in any group.

Alright. This is how it's going down in the 9 Square. Brooklyn Stilo, East New York representing. Gowanus. It's like this, y'all. 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

0: thief. 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
1: Crisis is one of my most valued and trusted employees. 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I have no doubt that at this very moment, he's on his way over to seek employment with you. Thank you.

0: Yeah.
1: Just sound like a magician playing.
0: Yeah.

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This run is personal, this verse right here is confirmation. I tailored my life, went through so many alterations. I'm just trying to provide my seed with a solid foundation. Two-parent household, yeah, for us that's a fantasy. Watching boys

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On the exterior, everything appears screaming peaches. 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But in the morning it was gone and it was money under the pillow. I had to accept it even though it seemed suspicious. Innocent, still believing Santa Claus and Christmas. Everything I thought was true was a wood facade. Reality's ugly, they say it isn't good for God. Ear to the wall, I'm hearing fights in the living room. Bits and pieces of info I wasn't privy to. Weight on my shoulders made my back fold. Beneath my feet my world crumbled and I fell inside a black hole. Finding out something isn't what you thought as a youth is tragic. The magician revealed his trick, now you see through the magic. So many layers for me to peel back, I kept removing plastic. Kept a big smile on my face, is what I do to mask it. Losing my cool, the engine overheated, I blew the gasket. Running on fumes, became a rebel, wanted to break every rule. Across the chessboard, I made every move.

I'm back on my grizzly, I'm getting busy with the glow. I'm back on my grizzly, I'm getting busy with the glow. I'm back on my grizzly, I'm getting busy with the glow. Infinite, limitless witnesses, I'm about to go. I'm back on my grizzly, I'm getting busy.

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Another part of the energy does not manifest itself into a physical form, but it still has a form. So that form, which is not yet physical or refuses to become physical, but still maintains a form, that's an aura. Or that's being called an aura. Auras are of many kinds. One can carry from a pitch black aura to a pure white aura. Between these two, there are a million shades. Essentially, the physical, mental, emotional, and the energy status of who you are right now, in a certain way,

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0: Yo, what's up? Give it up for Give it up for Matrix and A Butter, y'all.
1: A Butter, Matrix.
0: Cash is dope, man.
1: Give it up one time, y'all.
0: Cash is dope. All right, moving along. What's up
2: with this lounge music right here?
0: This is dope.
2: Straight
0: my
2: from
0: man,
2: the 88
0: Keys.
2: Lounge.
0: 88 Keys been putting
2: compliments
0: down.
2: Of Mr. 88
0: Word
2: Keys.
0: Up.
1: Y'all like these?
0: What's up, baby?
2: Y'all like these joints? Sound good.
0: All right.
2: We're going to bring the ladies on tonight.
0: The lady.
2: Yeah, definitely, you know.
0: She's tight, too. She out of Brooklyn, right?
2: On a poetry tip, y'all.
0: All right.
2: So, y'all, from the front to the back, act like you don't know how to act. We're going to introduce the young lady.
0: Sarah Jones.
2: Doing a poem. Blood, y'all. All the way down to your veins. Check out Sarah Jones, y'all.

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1: Yeah, COC3.

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I got my own rhythm, you know what I'm saying? And so do all of y'all.

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Kitty study Kama Sutra, suits and operas ain't a dream. Got a problem, what you mean, son? That's a diss and isn't proper. Out of Caesar in progress, Congress Scrivener's right. He awesome and his queen is losing sanity as well. Sitting silent, screaming, swimming from the canopies to hell. They banished him, although the people claimed his amnesty was helping.

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Falling off a cliff into the endlessness of space, and we could have stopped, now it's a renegade and hatred. Sinners wait, the orders of the universe are fate, and

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Yeah. 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Letting the sunbeams come through the panoramic sunroof and shit. Yeah, wow. The sun came out today and shined on my Cartier. Photosynthesis for the plants, it was hardly fair. My composure limitless, not impaired by a common stare. I lit a J, the pain from yesterday, it was hardly there. Turmeric and neem, B12, zinc, elderberry. Lucrative routines, jet skiing mid-February. Pull up in the foreign, I might pull up in the classic. A fender bender, I ain't really tripping over that shit. Less stressing, I just move my pen and make the cash print. But mentioning my business wrong, you might just get your ass kicked. Muay Thai stance and do a backflip, looking fresh as fuck. Used to measure stuff when my luck could never measure up. Weatherproof, yeah, I really made it through the storm and snow. Had to get it cracking with a package that will form from blow. All I know, I got a lot of gratitude and passion too. Masterful craftsmanship on the cube and on my clavicle. Whoa. Enjoying the fruits of my labor, when I started it was rotten. Nowadays, I be in the tropics playing possum. Yup, I started from the bottom, the real bottom. Nowadays, town got a problem, I am the problem. Enjoying the fruits of my labor, when I started

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Ducks hitting my line now, they trying to find out. 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I remember being down on my luck, I was getting slimed out. Now we play the balcony and toast, it's motivational. I used to be complacent in the basement, I couldn't take it though. I really got all my shit, I always knew it would take a while. In the face of adversity, I always knew how to fake a smile. Now I leave my competition, respirator style. Climb the ladder to success, escalator style. Elevators in the building, no pissing it. 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People thinking the pill I took was limitless. Critics got opinions, I ain't really wanna talk much. I'm vicious with the bars, your top five could get chalked up. I vividly remember all the hardships, got bossed up. Getting my car washed every other day, they said I was washed up. Enjoying the fruits of my labor, when I started it was rotten. Nowadays, I be in the tropics playing possum. I started from the bottom, the real bottom. Nowadays, I don't got a problem, I am the problem. Enjoying the fruits of my labor, when I started it was rotten. Nowadays, I be in the tropics playing possum. I started from the bottom, the real bottom. Nowadays, I don't got a problem, I am the problem. The sun came out today. It was hardly fair. Ain't that some shit?

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1: I'm hip-hop.

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1: 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That fool practicing.
2: Shut up.
1: That fool's over there taking a piss rapping.
2: Yeah. 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
3: Not a lie. 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Just a little bit. 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

0: four-track player, recording messages for my people. We see the evil, listen to my words and don't be feeble. Elite fools, what's to take us out soon? If it happens, listen to this. There's a part.
1: Intermission.
0: Where everybody just stretches.
1: Intermission.
2: I'm about to head down to the Regal Beagle to listen to some
1: intermission.
2: Stuff. Give me a bowl of pretzels, you know.
1: Intermission. Intermission. Intermission. Intermission.
0: Intermission.

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I just need space to express, so I don't care if they cheer me. I hope you're hearing this lesson, cause I'm explaining the theory of how to clearly express everything that you are feeling.

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I feel a little high and my brain cells are frying. 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

every single ethnic group in this country. If you go back and you study and you know about that group of people in whatever was their old country, their trials, their problems, their tribulations, their frustrations, in some cases persecutions. If you know about the hope, the beacon that America represented, about the time they came to the immigrant generation, and then the generation that got here and assimilated, that what you deal with every ethnic group on the face of this country is a

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It was going to play a very major role in the keeping intact of the history of a black family down across literally generations. And that was that slaves had very little sense of that which we today know, value, and treasure as family continuity.

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0: with a decent cup of coffee.
1: You're kidding.
0: I'm serious. Honey, your coffee's undrinkable.
2: Try it.
1: Pretty harsh.
0: Well, so's your coffee. You know, the girls down at the office make better coffee on their hot plate.
1: You know, if I could just make a decent cup of coffee, I could relax. Ooh, relax.
0: Hey, great coffee.
2: Try it.

0: bitter or too weak.
1: Like the sign says, mountain grown for richer flavor. 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
0: Well, all right.
2: You know, it's a crime.

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In 2020, my son is coming to every label meeting to see and learn. And I'ma teach him the terms. He only 3, dad, what is perpetuity? Baby boy, that mean it. They trying to take all my money.

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And don't ever forget how I got here. My ancestors were kidnapped. I don't even know where the fuck I'm from. They were put on the bottom of boats. They sailed them across the Atlantic. Many of them died. Only the strongest survived. And once they got here, they beat the humanity out of my people. They turned us into beasts of burdens. They made us do their work. And the irony is, hundreds of years later, they called us lazy. We fought in the Civil War. We damn near freed ourselves. Now here we all are. 400-year nightmare. Took us 400 years to figure out as a people. The white people's weakness the whole time was kneeling during their national anthem.

0: On a real note, we'll take a moment to say rest in peace to all your favorite skate spots like EMB, Love Park. 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
1: Harry Crumb.

This shit remind me of No Limit, Moby Dick, rolling spliff, hit it two times and watch me hold it in. 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

0: It's better not to stand out in the crowd to call attention to yourself, you understand?
1: Listen, dead guys don't talk. 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
0: Stop acting like an idiot.
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0: 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It's a 300% markup value. You can go out on the street and make $500 in 2 hours, come back and do whatever you want to do with the rest of your day. And I'm sorry, you're telling me that white people will still be going to law school?
1: Turn me up. Let's take a little spin. What it's like.

A shadow shall fall over the universe, and evil will grow in its path, and death will come from the skies.

out the picture. 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You're not supposed to go ghost on the plug. 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

0: because we need everybody to take up for us. And we've always had books about black women, how great and how strong we are. And we are that. I'm just saying that we have used our strength in the wrong direction. We have used it against our men instead of standing up for them. And if we start to support our men and to speak a good word for him publicly, then so many people won't be able to come against him and tear him down. And he won't have to feel so frustrated. And he won't be outside away from us looking for peace of mind, because we actually want our own black man. We need him back in our homes, and we want to have one. We're just living in a culture where they're trying to convince us that not only do we not need a man, but there's some other options to having one.
1: My head go.
2: What?
1: My head go.
2: What time you talking about?
1: My head.
2: Just be ready. Go. Be ready.

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Yeah. What up, goddess? How you? Yeah. Peace, queen. You're the wisdom I seek, baby. You know what I mean? Did the knowledge. You my wisdom.

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1: It's nothing like the slush they give you in the movies.

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0: 15, I know it. 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Where you want to make history? Are you crazy? What's wrong with you? Huh?
1: They don't let me go.
2: I said, you in the play.
3: Who do you want us to kill?
4: Why you scratching your head like you just had a problem?
5: 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The others won't give us any trouble.
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symbol, no gang signs. 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Flattered by the lingo with the niggas, fly threats. Got the head spinning like a spindle. Mastermind all wise, breath meditations in the dojo during sunrise. 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
1: Takahiro Midas, she the vest filled with blue faces, blue suede, needle tracks, who match the blue bases. 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
0: Augusta hoodie matched the cafe fitted. 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

airwaves. 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Looky here, it's just the way the cookie tear. Prepare to get hurt and mangle like Kurt Angle, rookie year. The Rocket

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0: 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Butterflies underwater type creations. Blast off throwing red apples. Relax, don't be afraid to let the sounds capture you. So crazy it seems how we amazingly escape such wicked extremes. Please take heed to instructions sprayed over piano keys. Embrace the essence of evidence and experience. It's like sitting on park benches building on the sides of the pyramids. So crazy it seems how we amazingly escape such wicked extremes. Please take heed to the instructions sprayed over the piano keys. Embrace the essence of evidence and experience. It's like sitting on park benches building on the sides of the pyramids.
1: Yeah, man. Me and Mingus used to talk about that junior.
2: I couldn't feel you if you felt me. Unhealthy, praying on my downfall, disguised as a person trying to help me. Somebody help me. The hand that was dealt me turn a deuce to a king. With this grammar, Kelsey, Jasmine, Ginger, fat or slimmer, don't matter. I get it from the back and she not whack with dinner. John Robin, double time, I just improv. We gorillas in the mist, he's Ice Cube, I'm the lynch mob. We hot, core, top, floor. That overlook the city that's pretty at night, but really it's pretty ugly if we give it some light. Stop telling lies about me, won't tell the truth about you. Spoken, broken English, I'm the glue. Fancy too, Nancy Drew, mystery, I'm the clue. I'm all for Moo and do it all for you. So everything's buried, trying to find me a Betty Shabazz for my bride, and she ride when it's heavy. It's 50 shades of A. The black Christian Grey. Got demons in my way and I don't care if she's gay. See, they threw me in the ocean, I can't swim, but float like a butterfly. The greatest lie ever told, I can't win.
0: So crazy it seems how we amazingly escape such wicked extremes. Please take heed to instructions sprayed over piano keys. Embrace the essence of evidence and experience. It's like sitting on park benches building on the sides of the pyramids. So crazy it seems how we amazingly escape such wicked extremes. Please take heed to the instructions sprayed over the piano keys. Embrace the essence of evidence and experience. It's like sitting on park benches building on the sides of the pyramids.

0: Black is more than a color. 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
1: It is a feeling.
0: An emotion.
1: An emotion.
0: It is what my children claim to be proud of in the same intonation used by James Brown. It's a fist raised by Fred Hampton before his demise. It is what I experience 10 minutes into meditation as I search for peace. Black is the earth under the dirt where my ancestors dwell. 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It is the gap in space where the moon and stars reside. Black is love. Black is you. 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I call forth my positive ancestors and angels to this space. I thank you for working on behalf of myself and my family in the spirit world.
1: In the spirit world.
0: I call forth Mr. and Mrs. Tanil, Ashe.
1: Ashe.
0: Sathima Benjamin, Ashe.
1: Ashe.
0: Great grandmother Besta, Ashe.
1: Ashe.
0: Great grandfather Besta, Ashe.
1: Ashe.
0: Mr. Anderson, Ashe.
1: Ashe.
0: Auntie Snick, Ashe.
1: Ashe.
0: Grandpa Slage, Ashe.
1: Ashe.
0: Michael, Ashe.
1: Ashe.
0: And all of my positive ancestors and angels who gather to this space for the purpose of peace and joy. You are always welcome here. And as long as I am alive, you will be remembered. Ashe. Ashe.

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1: Real niggas. I'm about to set this shit off with the remix. Amazing 9-5.

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1: How many records have you released as J-Rod?
0: A little over 5.
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1: Good, how are you doing?
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1: Can I take your order?
0: Listen, how come you have to do all the work around here?
1: She's off work now.
0: Oh, I see. Hey, come here. What's your name?

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1: Run away, that's the plan. Live above the grave, none is safe. I see the pain on a mother's face, a ton of grace. It's what she showed as they took away her firstborn. She

0: a threat. 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
1: Everybody had to think about what was possible for a black artist, you know, within the international, the mainstream scene. And I mean, and that opening was there because of hip-hop. Doors cracked open a little bit. The people downtown were looking for some new energy, and they were already feeling it from just the presence of kids from Brooklyn. I wanna thank you for helping me reach the understanding. Yeah. Being downtown, you know, being in the East Village, they had the same kind of impact that the jazz cats had. And they were coming with like a new culture. A culture that was new, that was dynamic, that was sophisticated. I wanna thank you for helping me reach the understanding. Yeah. The albums were theory books, they're guidebooks too, you know what I mean? I wanna thank you for helping me reach the understanding. When they were 14, 15, they grabbed onto this thing, so they learned all that material. You know, I mean, one of the things we know about MCs is, man, they just have phenomenal memories.

0: 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Yeah, I got it in my pocket. 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Oh, yeah, here it is.
1: Doom, doom, doom. I see, see.
2: It ain't nothing like hip-hop music.

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1: 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When's a song done? What the fuck does that mean anyway? Done. When's a record done? You know, where does a record start? Where

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1: I know this may sound like rather impractical criticism, but when you met me at the airport at some point, you have joined the Ministry of Information.
2: Yeah, but
1: what's happening to us? We are all becoming bureaucrats.
2: We are not becoming bureaucrats because there's never been, wait a minute. Our generation has got a lot of problems. There's never been a tradition of us writing whereby people just sit and be able to live and write. In any case, you know that from anyway.
1: No, my point is made at the time.
2: The point is now we're trying to earn our living and write at the same time.
1: Yes, but you see...

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How you explain when you walked on? Yo, God, you sound, why don't you talk to him? How you explain when you walked on? Yo, God, you sound like you're giving up.

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1: First saved message.
2: Elucidation. Give your bitch a pregnancy. Don't know if that's a word, but it doesn't matter. Fuck the bladder. Vanessa Farrell coming like it don't matter. The donator coming batter. Hit you with a batter.
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tape of this station, 88.1 FM. I was driving through the creek the other day. I came across this cat, Carson Bodo. I played a few tunes yesterday to sponsors.

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1: They did this. The new album came in. It's at your local stores, Quasimodo, Degree. I'm gonna play a couple tunes for y'all. Y'all get y'all recorded on. If y'all sleep, you know.

Thank you.

0: Frank Rizzo, former mayor and former police chief here in Philadelphia. There's a fire vandalized. At first, there was an attempt set on fire, but as we saw earlier, that fire only went as far as the knee of the statue, but didn't actually catch because it is so massive and very, it's concrete.
1: It's a Festivus miracle!
2: Welcome, newcomers. The tradition of Festivus begins with the airing of
3: 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So you know.

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1: In the place to be, B. Diamond D and
0: Kweli.
1: You're now rocking with the best. 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With no further ado, we're bringing it straight to you. Beauty's in the eye of the beholder. What you see is only what they show you. We're trying to get by, you only trying to get over.

0: The best there is what I do. 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
1: File number 177-20, code name Capital.
0: The best there is what I do. 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
0: I'm tired of hearing them shooting all the time. 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
1: I'm tired of this shit.
2: Yeah, I'm tired. Sure, let's make it through the truth. Super empath, afraid it won't last to the last day. While my pops stay in the past, glass frame break. Remember, brother, wake. It takes much more than I was given by the day torched. Gentrifiers wave high, my granny sitting on the porch. My higher self is likely to report. Talking about your gun rights, they killing us for sport. All the feelings that I kept inside will rise and metamorph. World peace, I attest, must protect my own accord. Mom and father, only boy. Michael had to leave early, met him in a dream. Most of nigga teeth hurting, mercury appeased. Only reason I was smoking, I was trying to find some peace. 300 and some degrees where I'm seated, days repeat. Deep-seated anger, the rose that grew from concrete. And since I left the hangar, left the nest, I grew some wings. And all I see is danger. Often walking where we sleep, my gentrifying neighbors trying to call the police on me. I need to be prepared. No fairy tales, I need to be. And mama needs you scared. That woman fed me from the beak. I seen it from the peak, it's peak. I'm tired. You tired, I'm tired of the killings. Fired up with anger, justify the feelings. Many died the image, still stuck inside me. What are we to do now? When life is just a robbery, them voices getting too loud. Exercising sovereignty, hypocrisy, they noose bound. But they will never feel the damage we were dealt. And even when our people screaming for some help, can't hear it, scary news, I should've lived in hell. It's soothing just to know the body is a shell. Though it hurts me just to see us lonely in a cell. Can't imagine tar and feather in the burning smell. And they've been doing this for ages with their personnel. February 26th, only in 2012. Only 8 years ago, forces will get repelled. This a genocide that killed my brother's brother in a car. He was asleep, ain't no need for prayer, wishing on a star. We need justice, it's just us praying to a God who don't hear us, they fear us. We hold the mere resemblance of a God, my eyes tearing. Can't find a way to cheer me up. Like the herb, the devil's drink was in my sippy cup. We all disturbed, I frankly couldn't give a fuck about you devils, hope you burn and wear a heart of cuts. Watch them bleeding rather slowly, never wish them luck. Burn, burn, and all the ashes simply turn to dust. That don't matter, I'm just trying to hold my people up. I'm just trying to hold my people up. Tired, tired of the killings. Fired up with anger, justify the feelings. Many died the image, still stuck inside me. What are we to do now? The voice is getting too loud. Life is just a robbery. Exercise of sovereignty, hypocrisy, they noose bound.

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You have an appointment. 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
1: You know the block been hot. They say the law been around here. You saw anything?
2: Only thing I seen was some undercover calls back there on 6th Street at that old warehouse.
1: Chill out, Lil. Look, you know if they been asking about me?
2: Nah, I ain't hear them mention your name or anything like that, you know.
1: Cause I'm looking for them. But I need one more thing from you, high boy.

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Flash, bam, it hurts. We punch clowns in the face. 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But snitches always wind up in a jam and murk. We generals over here, no man's a skirt. The fiends walk around like it's Transylvania. But the backdrop is Morrisania. A matrix of soldiers and Pinocchios. Dysfunctional schools and parochials. Where old friends start clapping. See your moms in the street and say, I'm sorry, I heard what happened. It's a full cast of characters and prop men. I string niggas along, John McLaughlin. The story's been often told. Dust heads running up and down Boston Road. I love the borough, but the bullshit I often load. I'm like Satchmo's trumpet, often blowed.